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1: They wish and I wish and I wish and I wish and they wish and on me. Yeah. I've been moving calm, don't start no trouble with me. Trying to keep it

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1: Can we talk about your houseplants? After you give your partner a hug and you give your dog a belly rub, I want you to give your houseplants some physical affection too. And I'm not kidding. I have data to back this up. Experts recently discovered that plants actually crave gentle physical contact. Touching them can make your indoor and outdoor plants much healthier. Plant biologist Dr. Roger Hangartner says plants in the wild are accustomed to regular physical stimulation, splashing raindrops, gusts of wind, being rustled by birds, bees, and animals. And within minutes of being touched, plants experience biochemical changes that make them tougher, more resilient, and far more resistant to disease than plants that get zero contact. That means if you feel like giving your plants a gentle, loving pat as you pass by, they will be much healthier. They will thank you in their own way.
2: Your friends might not want to see pictures of your cat, but we do.
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They say music hath charms to soothe the savage beast. The language of music is universal. 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

0: All right, my friends, from our dating and relationship files, here's a sign that your relationship is right on track. It comes from Lisa Mitchell, a body language expert and forensic interviewer. She says couples who are emotionally connected are in sync with their body language without even realizing it. For example, they'll tilt their heads the same way when talking and lean toward each other. Couples who aren't doing well do the opposite. This is a sign they aren't feeling emotionally connected. There's also less fronting. Fronting is when you face your partner squared up with your shoulders, hips, and knees. It's a more intimate position than standing beside your partner or offset. Because if you're not in a comfortable relationship, being face-to-face is going to feel confrontational.
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This is 105.1 The River. Do you have any idea how much we had to pay to...

0: This is 105.1 The River, playing Niagara's best music. All right, check this out. As long as you don't have allergies, we want you to try this trick to relieve stress. You inhale the scent of grass and trees. It turns out just stepping outside for 20 minutes and inhaling the aroma of fresh foliage cuts stress and anxiety by 70% for a full 24 hours. That's according to Manchester Memorial Hospital in Connecticut. The researchers there say all plants release aromatic compounds called phytoncides. Those are antimicrobial, antibacterial, and antifungal compounds that defend plants against insects and animals, diseases, and even decomposition by creating a protective microclimate around them. And those phytoncides activate our autonomic nervous system. That's what controls our body's automatic functions, so blinking and breathing and pumping of blood. When your autonomic nervous system gets activated by these plant compounds, it makes you feel more alert and confident. Again, the headline here, stepping outside for 20 minutes and inhaling the aroma of fresh foliage, it will cut your stress and anxiety by 70% for a full 24 hours.
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1: Okay, once and for all, what is the sleep position most linked to back pain? The experts at the Cleveland Clinic say it is, hands down, stomach sleeping. Because you have to keep your head turned to one side in order to breathe, and lying in that position for hours will trigger serious pain. Stomach sleeping also tends to push your head backward, compressing your spine and the nerves in your arm. So what's the best position for avoiding back pain? It's back sleeping. The researchers say back sleeping stresses your back the least because gravity keeps your body centered over your spine. And a pillow under your knees, that's going to reduce stress on your lower back. By the way, side sleeping is a close second. That's how I sleep. As long as you keep your head straight and level. But don't miss this. The Cleveland Clinic researchers say sleeping in any position for hours on end can lead to back pain. So they recommend alternating between back sleeping and side sleeping. Amen to that.
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I'm John Tesh, and if you're looking for something to do in the Niagara area, we always have the latest information on our website. 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

0: Hey, it's John Tesh. Did you know that you can also find out the title and artist of any song that's playing? Just say, Alexa, ask River Niagara for the name of this song.
1: All right, my intelligent friends, are you like me? Do you sometimes find yourself adopting the speech patterns or even the accents of people you meet? It has a name, code switching. Language and vocal expert Sue Addlestone says, we often adapt the way we speak to either be more readily accepted by the person we're speaking to or to make them like us more. It's the same thing we do when we switch to a different voice when we're talking to our kids or our pets. Or when you go somewhere where people have a distinct and strong accent like England and the American South or New York, and for a few days, hey, you have an accent too. We can also make these unconscious vocal changes in different environments. For example, sounding different when talking to a friend versus in a job interview. Again, it's code switching. It all comes down to the human instinct to want to fit in and have something in common with others. Think about it.
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3: 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All right, my very intelligent listeners, now more than ever, it literally pays to be great at math, and I'm going to prove it. This is according to the latest job rankings from careercast.com. Every year, they create lists of the best and worst jobs based on factors like salary and stress level. And this year, jobs involving math skills swept the top positions on the best jobs list. For example, at number one is data scientist. Now, that basically involves analyzing mountains of data and identifying trends that could potentially help or hurt a company's bottom line. Researchers say data scientists are especially in demand in the finance industry, where banks and brokers are trying to capitalize on new cryptocurrency technology. Meaning, if you understand the math behind Bitcoin and other cryptocurrencies, you can probably find a great job paying at least $80,000 a year. Here's another of the top jobs, according to CareerCast.com, statistician. Because there's so many of us buying goods and services online today, many stores need help, big help, tracking customer shopping trends. Yay, math.
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0: Thank you for making us your morning destination for intelligence for your life and Niagara's best music. 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
1: Ah, the burning question, iced tea or hot brewed tea, is there a difference from a health standpoint? Actually, yes. And this is according to Dr. Jeffrey Blumberg. He's a senior scientist in the Antioxidants Research Lab at Tufts University, and he says tea's healthy benefits come from its flavonoids, and hot tea generally has the most flavonoids. First, because heat unlocks the compounds faster than brewing tea in cold water. And when you add ice to tea, it dilutes the flavonoids and weakens the health benefits. This is why Dr. Blumberg recommends doubling the number of tea bags you use when you brew iced tea. Ooh, good tip. So there are more flavonoids to work with. And whether you drink it hot or cold, remember that green tea offers the most benefits. In fact, a study found that even when people ate green tea ice cream, their heart function improved more than people who ate any other flavor of ice cream.
2: Intelligence for your life.
1: And coming up, do you dread getting older? Don't get too stressed about it, because a lot of things actually improve as we age. In a moment, I'll explain how life gets good after the age of 40, based on many studies, including why most people don't reach the peak of their career success until well after 40.

sure.

Don't you know during this difficult time we could all use a helping hand? When you have questions and you don't know who to call, just dial 211. A number will connect you to dozens of social services, government agency, and lots of personal helplines. If you need help and you don't know who to call, just dial 211. It's free and it's available 24 hours a day. Taking heart in our community, we're 105.1 The River.

0: When things go wrong, they don't start pointing fingers, because the study found that people who consistently blamed others for their problems or acted aggressively when things didn't go their way were the unhappiest. But those who reacted to negative experiences by taking responsibility or using them as motivation to make a change were significantly happier. Researchers say when you accept responsibility for what happens to you, it makes you feel in control, which leads to less stress and anxiety and more happiness. Also, always give back by teaching, consulting, mentoring, and coaching others. Researchers call this generativity, as in you're generating a larger, stronger community. And according to this new study, people who were the most generative by age 50 were up to 6 times more likely to stay alive well into their 80s. That's because a strong sense of community protects us from health issues related to depression and can encourage us to live healthier lives. Again, this is from a Harvard Medical School study on happiness that lasted a full 50 years.
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1: Here's a power tip for your phone. 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That's according to electronics and information security expert Joshua Marpet. It's because airplane mode shuts off all the antennas and receivers used by Wi-Fi, cellular transmissions, and Bluetooth, which are huge power drains. So instead of charging and discharging the battery simultaneously, your phone will simply be adding juice to its power reserves and will charge up much faster. Try it.

Mike Allen gives away $100 in Lotto Max tickets on Mondays between 6 and 9 a.m. and $100 in Lotto 649 tickets every Wednesday, also between 6 and 9 a.m. on 105.

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1: I hold in my hand a phrase that may save your relationship. Here it is. How can I help? You use that next time your partner is upset instead of trying to offer solutions to fix the situation. Marital therapist Dr. Jane Greer says the phrase, how can I help, works because it conveys three important things. One, you've tuned into your partner. Two, you're considering their feelings and needs. And three, you want to help out in a supportive, concrete way. Dr. Greer says using that phrase gives partners an exact roadmap of what to do next, even if they respond, I just want you to listen. You now know exactly how to help. Another benefit of saying, how can I help? It keeps you from saying something that can make the situation worse. Because a lot of times, the last thing somebody wants is advice. So whip out that phrase next time your partner is upset. And Dr. Greer says it also works on upset, angry, and stressed out teenagers, bosses, and coworkers.
2: Intelligence for your life.
1: Up next, how knowing the right way to touch your houseplants can make them healthier. 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

All right, my friends, from our dating and relationship files, here's a sign that your relationship is right on track. It comes from Lisa Mitchell, a body language expert and forensic interviewer. She says couples who are emotionally connected are in sync with their body language without even realizing it. For example, they'll tilt their heads the same way when talking and lean toward each other. Couples who aren't doing well do the opposite. This is a sign they aren't feeling emotionally connected. There's also less fronting. Fronting is when you face your partner squared up with your shoulders, hips, and knees. It's a more intimate position than standing beside your partner or offset. Because if you're not in a comfortable relationship, being face-to-face is going to feel comfortable.

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0: Whether you're hitting the gym or heading into the office, thank you for choosing the station that builds a better you. I'm John Tesh with Niagara's best music and the intelligence you need. 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
1: John Tesh with you. Let's talk about the latest travel trend. It's spontaneous travel. Vacations that are planned in as little as one day. And they could be much better for your mental health than planning out a trip for weeks or months. For example, psychologist Emma Kenny has done extensive research on the happiness benefits of travel. And she says last-minute trips offer surprisingly less stress than traditional vacations because most travel sites offer packages that already include airfare, hotels, even an itinerary of things to do. So all you have to do is choose a destination, pack your bags, and bingo, take off without worrying about making tons of decisions. Also, spontaneous travel experiences tend to be most fulfilling. Dr. Kenny says that when you're forced to break out of your comfort zone, say by traveling without a lot of research, it fosters stronger resilience in knowing we'll make the most of any situation we encounter on this trip. Bottom line, it may pay to keep a bag packed just in case your next vacation is spontaneous.
2: Intelligence for your life.
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0: Whatever your morning looks like, we're glad to be a part of it. I'm John Tesh, bringing you the tips to win your day and Niagara's best music. 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
1: All right, check this out. As long as you don't have allergies, we want you to try this trick to relieve stress. You inhale the scent of grass and trees. It turns out just stepping outside for 20 minutes and inhaling the aroma of fresh foliage cuts stress and anxiety by 70% for a full 24 hours. That's according to Manchester Memorial Hospital in Connecticut. The researchers there say all plants release aromatic compounds called phytoncides. Those are antimicrobial, antibacterial, and antifungal compounds that defend plants against insects and animals, diseases, and even decomposition by creating a protective microclimate around them. And those phytoncides activate our autonomic nervous system. That's what controls our body's automatic functions, the blinking and breathing and pumping of blood. When your autonomic nervous system gets activated by these plant

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I'm John Tesh, and if you're looking for something to do in the Niagara area, we always have the latest information on our website. 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

0: 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Thanks for letting us ride shotgun this morning with Niagara's best music and intelligence for your life. 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
1: I want to share the latest intel on our relationships and our sleep life. So the question is, how do you and your partner sleep? Facing each other, spooning, back to back? I've seen a couple of studies on this. Here's the latest. The researchers are saying the way we sleep says something about the state of our relationship. So according to a study of 1,000 couples, the closer we sleep to each other, the happier our relationship is. Partners who sleep less than an inch apart are far more likely to be happy together than those with a gap between them of 30 inches. And couples that sleep face-to-face, touching each other, they are the happiest. Also, check this out. 90% of couples that spoon and or sleep touching back-to-back were equally happy, with 91% of those couples saying they were satisfied with their relationship. The least happy couples, they were the ones who didn't touch at all while sleeping. It seems the distance between us in bed does signal the distance between us in waking life. That's deep. And although we all move around throughout the night, what matters is the position you're in

While the world sleeps, your soundtrack comes alive. 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
1: Let's take a moment and plug into this scenario. See what you think. You like taking brisk walks, but your friends say, no, running is the only way to really boost your health. Is it true? According to the American Heart Association, no. Their researchers analyzed the health of nearly 50,000 runners and walkers, mostly in their 40s and 50s. The result, mile for mile, brisk walking was just as effective as running at lowering the risk for type 2 diabetes, high cholesterol, high blood pressure, and heart disease. But here's the key. It's mile for mile. What does that mean? Well, runners and walkers have to put in the same mileage to reap the same heart health benefits. And though it may take an average runner under 30 minutes to run 3 miles, it'll probably take a walker an hour to cover the same ground. So bottom line, walking is just as good for your health as running. You'll just have to spend more time doing it. It's that simple.
2: Intelligence for your life.

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1: All right, my intelligent friends, are you like me? Do you sometimes find yourself adopting the speech patterns or even the accents of people you meet? It has a name, code switching. Language and vocal expert Sue Addlestone says, we often adapt the way we speak to either be more readily accepted by the person we're speaking to or to make them like us more. It's the same thing we do when we switch to a different voice when we're talking to our kids or our pets. Or when you go somewhere where people have a distinct and strong accent like England and the American South or New York, after a few days, hey, you have an accent too. We can also make these unconscious vocal changes in different environments, for example, sounding different when talking to a friend versus in a job interview. Again, it's code switching. It all comes down to the human instinct to want to fit in and have something in common with others. Think about it.

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As exciting as the falls. 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

Don't you know during this difficult time we could all use a helping hand? When you have questions and you don't know who to call, just dial 211. That number will connect you to dozens of social services, government agency, and lots of personal helplines. If you need help and you don't know who to call, just dial 211. It's free and it's available 24 hours a day. 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

0: Niagara's number one source for local news, great music, and the personalities you know and love. This is 105.1, The River. All right, Gib, get ready because it's time to throw some clay. The latest hobby that's surging in popularity is pottery, so get ready for your Christmas gift. I'm going to get you a bowl.
1: I can't wait for my vase.
0: People are turning to pottery making as a screen-free activity that helps them build community and connection and working with their hands. Throwing pottery, see?
1: Yeah.
0: See? As it's called, it's a calming and therapeutic while also challenging thing. It takes logic and creativity, but you don't necessarily need to be artistic to make something. This is why it works for me. As far as the mental health benefits of pottery, scientists say having a hands-on hobby from woodworking to playing drums to ceramics means you're more relaxed than most, and hello, birthdays and Christmas presents.
1: I mean, look, it is, we've talked about this before, that even the just painting the pottery like you do with the Color Me Mine, you know, is a great first date opportunity.
0: I forgot. Do you have to know how to paint, or is it like numbers and stuff?
1: They can do both. They do both ways. Okay. One, there's a free form, and then they have like molds, and you just kind of paint on it.
0: Okay, I'm in.
1: They have multiple versions of it. But the bottom line is, guys, is that the opportunity to be creative is something that our brains actively need. This is a great hobby. I have noticed that people aren't making ashtrays anymore. When I was a kid,
0: I've noticed.
1: Whenever we did ceramics, it was an ashtray, and now it's a dish for your keys, or it's a vase. Yeah, so whatever the thing that you're gonna do is, go out there, have a good time doing it, and

From Niagara to Fort Erie. Thorold, Welland, anywhere. Niagara's best music is right here, 105.1 The River.

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1: Well, look at this. More and more homes are being designed with pets in mind. Pet accessories being incorporated into interior design, like dog washing stations in mudrooms, pull-out drawers for food bowls and kitchens, and an emerging design trend is called, quote, catification.
2: Catification.
1: Yeah, like calcification.
2: Yes, but no, with, I get it. I get it.
1: But with cats. For example, cat owners are putting in kitchen shelves at heights that create levels for cats to climb because they love that. And Maggie O'Hare is an associate dean of veterinary medicine. She says we shouldn't hide our pets and all their stuff away and out of sight. Why? Because simply seeing a dog bed, she says, can improve your mood.
2: Yeah, because it reminds you of this perfect thing in your life. Like, yeah. Even when you can't be that mad at a dog. Even when they misbehave, it's your pet. You put this in your life, and they love you so unconditionally. It's great. Cats, I don't know. I get the appeal, but it's not unconditional love. It's something else. It's very conditional. That being said, having that stuff out is good, but also having a way to not trip over it all the time is having a place for it. And that's ultimately what they're talking about, is if you can have a place where that's designed into your home, where you're not just finding a place for the bowl, but you have like a nook in your kitchen for the bowl.
1: Yeah.
2: That's fantastic. I think that's a good thing. And honestly, it's reflective of the values of our society, which is more and more becoming that pets are actually a part of the family. They're not they're not working animals. Most of us are not farmers anymore.
1: Yeah.
2: And so our relationship to animals has changed over time, and now they're family members. Yeah. And they should have their own place. You have a room for your kid. You have a place for your dog bed.
1: Please send me a picture of your catification house.
2: Catification is just a weird word.
1: Yeah, I like it. People who know me know that my whole life I had at least two cats in the house. I love them because you could never tell when they were going to pounce.
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0: 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I'm John Teschen. 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
1: So, Gib, of course, everybody's worried that artificial intelligence has taken all our jobs. But now people are getting paid to teach it. So $20 to $25 an hour on sites like dataannotation.tech. Every day people get paid to read two chatbot answers and pick the better one or flag responses that sound rude or robotic. We're basically training AI, mm-hmm. where you can get paid to do that. The only qualifications are good grammar and common sense. And there's also usertesting.com, about $10 to click around a website for 20 minutes while saying your thoughts out loud. And they especially want testers over 50. Just so you know, the legitimate sites are always free to join. Anybody charging a fee is running a scam.
2: Wow. I mean, I have so many mixed feelings about this. Look, this stuff is coming for you anyway. You might as well get paid in the meantime.
1: You might as well train it.
2: You might as well be the one that trains it. But at the same time, I just, this feels so dark. This feels so dystopian that we're going to pay you like 10 bucks an hour to go and just talk into a box. And eventually that box is going to talk for you. And the rest, it feels weird. I don't, how do you feel about it?
1: It makes me nervous.
2: Yeah,
1: but a lot of folks are looking for side hustles.
2: So you might as well do it.
1: Yeah, yeah. I think if I was in college, I would want to make $25 an hour to teach AI.
2: Yeah, exactly. they're using our radio show for it anyway. Might as well.
1: Anyway, if you want the list, no matter how I feel about it, or Gib, if you want the list, just go.

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I'm John Tesh with Niagara's best music and the intelligence you need. 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

0: I sure hope your weekend is going well. I'm John Tesh. 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
1: So when we have polled our audience, which is, by the way, largely women, 40 plus, one of the big worries of people today in that age group is a fear of falling.
2: Oh,
1: right?
2: Yeah.
1: Right? And now, and I don't blame anybody. It scares me, too. It's 6 foot 6 inches tall. It's a long way down.
2: You have big shoes, too. Yeah, exactly. You trip over a lot of stuff.
1: Thanks a lot. The secret to falling, apparently, is in our ears. A Johns Hopkins trial published in The Lancet followed 1,000 older adults with untreated hearing loss.
2: Mm-hmm.
1: Turns out the ones who got hearing aids had nearly 30% fewer falls over the years because your brain uses sound like sonar to map where your body is in space.
2: Oh, my gosh. Well, think about it. If you ever hear something like flutter by your ear, how disorienting that is.
1: Right.
2: When any of your senses that you're accustomed to using are interrupted, so age declining hearing, that kind of stuff, blurry vision, it is disorienting for your brain because it requires all of that input. We also know that our balance is largely in our inner ear. So if you're not getting the feedback and you're not getting the vibrations in that fluid, you're not going to actually be able to balance the way that you normally do.
1: That's good.
2: It makes a lot of sense that putting your hearing aids in and being fully aware of your environment is going to keep you from falling. While we may not have echolocation like a bat, we do get a sense of the room that we're in based on the sounds. And all these people walk around with headphones on all the time.
1: Yeah.
2: You're taking away is the reason why you're tripping all the time.
1: Have you also noticed that nobody's watching when they're in the crosswalks?
2: Oh, my gosh. Not at all. Not at all. And then they look up and see you like, oh.

0: 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We're going to take a quick break, then back to the music that moves you. You'll hear more of Niagara's best music in moments.
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I'll be right here where you left me all those months ago. Thorold, Wellen, anywhere. 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

0: traffic. Traffic moving well this morning on the QEW between Hamilton and Grimsby and then to St. Catharines. The Burlington Skyway is clear, both Toronto bound and Fort Erie bound. Highway 405 is looking good. Highway 406 is trouble-free. At the border into the United States, the Rainbow Bridge and Peace Bridges are both reporting about a 40-minute delay. Misty City Music Festival, September 18th to 20th. 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And that's the latest traffic. I'm Brad Ross.
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Check. Cold drink? Check. The river? Loud. It's the 105 days of summer in Niagara on 105.1 The River.

traffic. The Burlington Skyway is clear, moving well in both directions, Toronto bound and Fort Erie bound. The QEW Hamilton to Grimsby is moving well, and then Grimsby to St. Catharines. On Highway 406 southbound at Westchester, a collision there has the right lane closed. Highway 405, that is moving well. And at the border into the United States at the Peace Bridge, you're looking at about a 55-minute delay. The Rainbow Bridge is reporting 40 minutes, and the Lewiston-Queenston Bridge, 20 minutes. Into Canada at the Rainbow Bridge, you're looking at 20 minutes. 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And that's the latest traffic. I'm Brad Ross.

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0: 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The songs you love are being lined up. Don't miss what's coming up next.
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0: traffic.
1: The QEW is in good shape this morning. Hamilton to Grimsby and then to St. Catharines. The Burlington Skyway also moving well, both Toronto-bound and Fort Erie-bound. Highway 405 looking good. Highway 406 trouble-free at the border into the United States. The Peace Bridge is reporting about a 40-minute delay. The Rainbow Bridge, 25 minutes, and the Lewiston-Queenston Bridge, 15 minutes. Into Canada at the Rainbow Bridge, you're looking at about a 25-minute delay. 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And that's the latest traffic. I'm Brad Ross.
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0: traffic.
1: Starting to see some volume building on the Niagara-bound QEW from Centennial Parkway to 50 Road. It then clears and looks good to St. Catharines. The Burlington Skyway, that is moving well, both Toronto-bound and Fort Erie-bound. Highway 405 is looking good. Highway 406, also problem-free. At the border into the United States, the Lewiston-Queenston, Rainbow, and Peace Bridges, all reporting about a 15-minute delay. 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And that's the latest traffic. I'm Brad Ross.

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Thorold, Welland, anywhere. 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
1: QEW is heavily traveled from Centennial Parkway to about Fruitland Road. It then eases and looks good to Grimsby and then on to St. Catharines. The Burlington Skyway is clear, both Toronto bound and Fort Erie bound. Highway 405 is problem free. Highway 406 is smooth sailing. At the border into the United States, the Lewiston, Queenston and Peace Bridges, both reporting about a 15 minute delay. 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And that's the latest traffic. I'm Brad Ross.
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Good morning and happy Saturday. It's Brett Ness joining you for the next few hours, just after 10 o'clock. Music on the way this hour from Drake. We'll also get some Shawn Mendes, Kings of Leon, Bruno Mars as well. It's Niagara's best music, 105.1 The River. Ooh.

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0: Niagara's best music, 105.1 The River. Brett Ness on a Saturday morning. Looks like we're in for the possibility of some showers, risk of thunderstorms. So maybe you're considering staying in and watching a movie today. Are you a fan of Ferris Bueller's Day Off? One of the classic movies from back in the 80s. Written by John Hughes, and I found this interesting that he was able to do this in such a short period of time. John Hughes came up with the idea for Ferris Bueller's Day Off February 25th of 1985, pitched and sold it the next day, and then finished the screenplay by March the 3rd. So in less than a week, he was able to come up with the idea, sell it, and write it up. Takes me close to a week just to figure out my grocery list. And that's why he was one of the most successful movie makers of the 1980s and early 1990s. Music on the way from Shawn Mendes, and we'll hear from Drake, too.
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0: traffic.
1: The Niagara-bound QEW is slow going from Centennial Parkway to about Fruitland Road, and then looks good to Grimsby, and then on to St. Catharines. Not seeing any trouble on the Burlington Skyway, both Toronto-bound and Fort Erie-bound. Highway 405 looks good. Highway 406, also problem-free. At the border into the United States, the Rainbow Bridge is reporting about a 15-minute delay, and into Canada, the Rainbow Bridge is reporting 15 minutes there. 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And that's the latest traffic. I'm Brad Ross.
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1: 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Yeah.

0: Niagara's best music, 105.1 The River. It's Brett Ness, and plenty of events going on across Niagara. Of course, there is. Niagara is always buzzing with lots of fun things to do, and the River Summer Cruiser is out at a lot of these events this weekend as well. As a matter of fact, we're going to be on Queen Street in downtown Niagara-on-the-Lake for the Peach Festival this afternoon, followed by the Shore Thing Lakeside Sip Festival. That's at Lakeside Park in Port Dalhousie. And then tomorrow, it's the annual Siege of Fort Erie reenactment at the Old Fort, followed by the Mayor's Charity Community Barbecue in Niagara Falls, Montrose Road at the St. George Church there, St. George Serbian Church. So lots of things going on. If you're looking for events, you can always go to our website, 105theriver.ca, and again, look for the River Summer Cruiser out at those events and more this weekend. Hanging for music from Taylor Swift, Smash Mouth, some Dua Lipa, and Justin Timberlake right after this.
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0: traffic.
1: The Niagara-bound QEW is slow going from about Centennial Parkway to just this side of Grimsby, and then is looking good to St. Catharines, the Burlington Skyway. That is clear, both Toronto-bound and Fort Erie-bound. Highway 405 is trouble-free. Highway 406, also in good shape this morning. And into the United States, at the Peace Bridge, you're looking at about 15 minutes. The Rainbow Bridge is reporting 20 minutes, and the Lewiston-Queenston Bridge, 10 minutes. Into Canada, the Rainbow Bridge is reporting about a 15-minute delay. 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And that's the latest traffic. I'm Brad Ross.
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Just after 11 o'clock with Brett Ness. And before we get to the lunch hour, this hour, music from Ariana Grande, The Weeknd, Smash Mouth, Taylor Swift, and Dua Lipa. It's Niagara's best music, 105.1 The River.

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0: Niagara's best music, 105.1 The River. It's Brett Ness. And how special are left-handed people? First of all, who's left-handed out there? Put up your left hand. All right. How special are you? Well, they estimate that only between 10 and 12% of the world's population is actually left-handed. So that makes you pretty special. Feel good about that. Ariana Grande on the way. The Weeknd, some Smash Mouth, and Taylor Swift right after this.
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0: traffic.
1: The Niagara-bound QEW is slow going from Centennial Parkway to just this side of Grimsby. It then clears and moves well to St. Catharines. Highway 405 is looking good. Highway 406 is problem-free. The Toronto-bound QEW, that is moving well from St. Catharines to Hamilton. At the border into the United States, the Peace Bridge is reporting about a 20-minute delay. The Rainbow Bridge, you're looking at 10 minutes. And into Canada at the Rainbow Bridge, that's about a 35-minute wait. 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And that's the latest traffic. I'm Brad Ross.

Summer's the best time of the year to create lasting memories. Woo-hoo! Let us be the soundtrack you remember it by. 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

0: Niagara's best music, 105.1 The River. It's Brett Ness. And earlier this week, we were talking about the fact that the spiced lattes and spiced coffees are going to be coming out at Starbucks pretty soon on August the 25th. Also, if you've been out shopping in the last week or so, especially at Costco, you know all the Halloween stuff is out, the candy, the costumes, the decorations. You think that's early? Well, we're bringing something even earlier to you starting on Monday. Your chance to win tickets to see Pentatonix coming to the TD Coliseum in Hamilton on November the 22nd. That's right. It's a Christmas show with Pentatonix, November 22nd. Tickets go on sale this coming Friday. But listen all this week in the morning with Mike Allen for your chance to win them before you can buy them. Again, Pentatonix live, TD Coliseum in Hamilton on November the 22nd. Something from Ariana Grande right after this.
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It's almost 12 o'clock. You know what that means around here. It's almost time for a sandwich. And while we're enjoying our sandwich, music on the way from Post Malone, Harry Styles, some Bruno Mars to get to as well. Gracie Abrams and Niagara's Best Music, 105.1 The River.

0: traffic.
1: The Niagara-bound QEW is very heavily traveled right now from Centennial Parkway to about Fruitland Road, and then volume to Grimsby. The rest of the QEW is moving well to St. Catharines. The Toronto-bound QEW, St. Catharines to Hamilton, that is trouble-free. Highway 406 looks good. Highway 405, also problem-free at the border into the United States. The Peace Bridge is reporting about a 30-minute delay, and into Canada at the Rainbow Bridge, you're looking at about 20 minutes. 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And that's the latest traffic. I'm Brad Ross.
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Welcome to a Saturday afternoon. It's Brett Ness, and this hour we have Backstreet Boys, Sabrina Carpenter, some Post Malone, Pink, and Harry Styles all lined up. It's Niagara's best music, 105.1 The River.

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0: Niagara's best music, 105.1 The River. It's Brett Ness. And are you a chocoholic? Do you just love chocolate? 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No, not the common, ordinary house fly we're always swatting away, but a special breed of tiny flies that pollinate cocoa trees specifically. So without flies, there wouldn't be any chocolate. So for all you chocolate lovers out there, maybe you found a newfound respect for flies. Miles Smith is on the way. Backstreet Boys, Sabrina Carpenter, and Post Malone, too.
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3: 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Don't forget this week, the countdown to number one. 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Also, a chance to win on the countdown challenge. 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

From Niagara to Fort Erie. Thorold, Welland, anywhere. Niagara's best music is right here, 105.1 The River. Yeah.

0: Niagara's best music, 105.1 The River. It's Brett Ness, and the River Cruiser is out enjoying another summer weekend across Niagara. Lots of great events, and you'll find us this afternoon in downtown Niagara on the lake for the Peach Festival on Queen Street before we head on over to Lakeside Park in Port Dalhousie for the Shore Thing Lakeside Sip Festival. And then tomorrow, I'm a big history geek. I love events like this, the annual Siege of Fort Erie reenactment. That's at the old fort. And then head on over to the Mayor's Charity Community Barbecue in Niagara Falls with Niagara Falls Mayor Jim Diodati. That's going on at the St. George Serbian Church, Montrose Road in Niagara Falls. Just a few of the events going on. If you ever want to know what's happening, go to our website, 105theriver.ca, and check under events. And always look for the River Summer Cruiser, which is out and about every weekend through a Niagara summer. Shawn Mendes and some Miles Smith right after this.
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It's almost 1 o'clock. It's Brett Ness and music ahead from the weekend. Also, Eminem, Maroon 5, Taylor Swift 2. It's Niagara's best music. 105.1 The River.

After 1 o'clock on this Saturday afternoon with Brett Ness, the Rick D Show, less than an hour away at 2:00. And before that, music from Eminem, The Weeknd, Alessia Cara, some Maroon 5, too. It's Niagara's best music, 105.1 The River. We will find.

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0: Niagara's best music, 105.1 The River. It's Brett Ness. And ladies, if you think it's tough being a human female, consider this. Female kangaroos have not one, not two, but three. Count them, three vaginas. Can you imagine? No, never mind.
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0: 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It's Brett Ness, and I believe it is time for me to step away and resume my weekend. You and I will talk again on Monday afternoon. And I want to remind you, Monday morning with Mike Allen, listen for your chance to beat the box office. Win them before you can buy them. Tickets to see Pentatonix coming up on November 22nd, TD Coliseum in Hamilton. Yes, we're talking Christmas concerts already. Christmas in August. And all this week in the morning with Mike Allen, your chance to beat the box office and win them before you can buy them. Rick D's show gets underway at 2 o'clock, and we'll hear from Walk Off the Earth and Ed Sheeran right after this.
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2: 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It is Rick Dees, your music-loving friend, taking you all the way to number one. And listen, caution, when you talk to a chatbot in AI, artificial intelligence, you're talking to that chatbot, Grok or whatever, it sounds like your friend, but it is recording everything you say and do and sharing it.
4: Oh!
2: Yeah, so watch out. Let me share this. Last week's top five hits. Remember? At number five, Harry Styles. Award-winning Ella Langley had number four.
5: She's from Texas, I can tell by the way he's two-stepping round the room.
2: Still dancing his way into the top five, he's Bruno Mars at number

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did Tame Impala take off when he did the remix with Johnny Dracula, number one for 3 weeks on the countdown, but look who is breathing down Tame Impala's neck. It's Ella Langley, Harry Styles, Olivia Rodrigo, Taylor Swift, Toy Story 5, movie soundtrack, so much going on. Speaking of soundtracks, how about this one from Spider-Man that's starting to get some top spin? Biggest opening weekend ever, Spider-Man, $350 million in August of 2026. Here, that's big. Okay, one thing we do together every single week, Rick D is offering what could be three future hits at rick.com, R-I-C-K.com. We call it the Sure Shot. And this week you said this of the three is the one. Olivia Dean's new one is called A Couple Minutes. Listen.

Oh, do you hear that? Mm-hmm. Love's never wasted when it's shared. It's the Sure Shot from Olivia Dean, A Couple of Minutes. Enrique Knees with more than a couple of hits. In fact, 40 of the biggest hits on planet Earth right here, starting at number 40. Let's go to number one. It's Ray, Good Question.

Where's my husband? It's Ray. Down one, number 40 on the countdown, up to number 39. And Olivia Rodrigo is now famous for songs with great lines that catch your ear. Like in this one, longing for someone. Are they around? Maybe not. Olivia Rodrigo and Stupid Song, number 39. New York City.

0: song could ever say.
1: Well, it's just the name of it, Stupid Song. Olivia Rodrigo debuts at number 39 on the countdown. And congratulations, Olivia Rodrigo has 5 Lego sets dedicated to her. 5 reflecting special moments in her career. Lego, she loves them. If you ever get a chance, go to Legoland just outside of San Diego, California. It's huge. It's amazing. And the hits right here all together, everyone gets bigger. Rick D's taking you to number one. And you ever find out you got words really wrong to a song? Well, Noah Kahan keeps hearing some outlandish mistakes on his hits. What does he do? Let's find out next. It's all the hits right here in one place.
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Man, I need. She took it all the way to number one. Olivia Dean on the countdown, still just down one. Number 37. Enrique D's Nonstop to number 36. Noah Kahan has a message for you right after he gives you his new one called Orbiter. Hello.

0: Oh, it's new from Noah Kahan on the Countdown Orbiter, debuting at number 36 this week. And Noah Kahan is on the North American leg of his tour. He says, you know, Deez, I'm very appreciative of those who sing along with me when I'm doing my concerts. I look out, I see them mouthing my lyrics, and they're wrong. In fact, he says, in one of the shows I looked out, I was singing, I'm glad you got your act cleaned. And his fans are singing another word about a body part. I'm glad you got your cleaned. He says, stop it. Stop it. Don't misuse my lyrics. Noah Kahan and Rick Deez, we got the Countdown Challenge right here. Get yourself this incredible Amazon shopping spree. It's for you. All you do is answer this question. You know, the number one hit from last week might be this week. We don't know. It's the Jenny remix of Tame Impala's Dracula with, of course, Jenny from Blackpink, giving Jenny her first number one hit out of the group Blackpink. But she's not the first of the group to get a number one hit. Who is the other Blackpink member to get a number one hit? Is it Rosé? Is it Jisoo? Or is it Lisa? Okay, Rosé, Jisoo, or Lisa? Who do you think? Bet you know. Just click Rick, R-I-C-K.com. Take the Countdown Challenge. Win. It's an Amazon shopping spree, and you'll love it. Okay, coming up next, as every hit gets bigger, the band that inspired the most new things to play around with and their fans cannot get enough. Is one of them you? Let's get into it. Every hit climbing to number one.
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13: 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Individual tasting tokens are 1 for $6, 2 for $11, 3 for $15, and they also have a sip passport for $20. It is a beautiful day here today. There's parking right beside. You can come, walk around, get some food, enjoy the water, bring a friend, bring a loved one. It is awesome and wonderful weather here today. Come on out on this beautiful day to the water, to Shore Thing, happening until 8 p.m. and tomorrow 10 to 5 too. 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
0: And back to the countdown. It is Rick Deez, number 35. That's where we are. Somber, back to friends.

Hendrix. They took it all the way to the top of the countdown this week, staying at number 34. And have you seen the new Hendrix dolls? They sing Golden. Each doll can sing a solo or all as a group. It's amazing. We have the video at rick.com. The Hendrix dolls, get yours today. There's a big toy fair going on in Germany right now, and there they are, the Hendrix dolls, selling out. All right, we're closing in on the biggest 30 hits of the week next. There's one countdown star, the only one ever to major in college in forestry, knowing about every tree, every animal, all of the creatures of the forest, and of all of the hits, only one forestry major has one. Next.

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3: Now welcome back to the countdown, number 33 with Mr. Electric Blue. It's Benson.

Taylor Swift Opalite. By the way, her husband and his brother on their podcast pull in $35 million a year. I just checked. Taylor at number 32 this week, going down just a bit after taking it to number one. On the way to number one at number 31, Rick Dees. This is called Be Her. Ella Langley.

0: Well, there she is, one of the biggest names ever out of Hope Hall, Alabama. She says, I was in the woods as a kid, so I go to school, graduate from high school, and major in college in forestry. Which trees do you harvest? Which ones do you leave? What does a Chinese fir look like? By the way, they're beautiful. Ella Langley majored in forestry at Auburn University. One thing happens when you go to Alabama and understand something. If you go into a building and the guard is there, this happened to me. He said, hold on. I said, what? He said, come over here. I did. And he looked at me and said, before you get on the elevator, are you for Auburn or are you for Alabama? I said, well, I graduated from the University of North Carolina in Chapel Hill. I don't care. Okay, I'm for Alabama. All right, get on the elevator. That actually happened. Auburn and Alabama, one of the biggest rivalries ever. Okay, all the hits are rivaling each other to get to number one. Which one hits it? Top 30 hits next.
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3: All of the biggest hits in one place. It is Rick Deeds, number 30. Let's start the top 30 with Stella Lefty, Boston. On a

Oh, yes, Stella Lefty is doing something right. Boston, Nonstop Rigdees number 29. Oh, do you hear that? It is a click-clack symphony. Ray.

though this season of her life had been cold, lonely, and tough, though she slipped back into a darkness she had hoped by now to have overcome, she had learned a beautiful lesson as she kissed her girls goodbye and thanked them for getting her out the house. That maybe...

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She must be patient. She must have faith in the seeds that are planted beneath the snow. 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She will save herself this time. 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It just teaches the heart how

you hear that? It's the Click Clack Symphony. Ray knows all about it. Ray takes it up on number 29 on the countdown. Nonstop Rick Dees and Noah Kahan having a fabulous North American tour. It's called The Great

0: Oh, look who's moving up this week. Up one, number 27. He is Malcolm Todd. Earrings. Big problem, though. Listen to this. Earrings got deleted. This is an interesting story. A bot farm was used to report 500,000 fake streams. And the motive? Millions of dollars of online betting. No Malcolm Todd involvement, but somehow earrings got involved. And this is a betting, gambling bot. And it is probably illegal. People will be arrested, but they're tricking the system of wagering, and that you step on a lot of toes when you do that. Watch out for the bots. They're watching you, as I mentioned before. Okay, Rick Dees and the hits. And coming up on Dees Slees, why the delay with the wedding photos of Taylor Swift and Travis Kelce? Why the delay on hearing the audio of their vows? We have the information. Don't leave, or you'll miss it. Heading for number one.
1: 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The weekly top 40 with Rick Dees.
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7: 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It is awesome. The vibes are set here. There's a DJ. It is super fun. Individual tasting tokens are 1 for $6, 2 for $11, and 3 for $15. And they also have a sip passport for $20. Come on out to this beautiful day here by the water to enjoy Shore Thing, a Lakeside Sip Festival here at Lakeside Park. It's happening today until 8 and tomorrow 10 to 5. 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
0: Action! And only one hit away from the top 25 right now. Number 26, Rick Dees back into it. Somber, My Body Isn't Ready.

My body isn't ready. Somber. Have you ever felt like that? You put on a very tight swimsuit and you say, my body isn't ready. Somber says, I know how you feel. He has number 26. He says, I'm listening to Rick Dees when he talked about the five-bite diet. And there's a book called The Five-Bite Diet. 5 bites fills you up 3 times a day in 7 days. The five-bite diet. You won't believe it. I have people listening who lost 7, 8, 9, 10 pounds. 5 bites doesn't sound like much, but that's how much fills up your stomach. Your stomach is about the size of your fist, so it's the 5-bite diet. Way to go, Somber. Okay, let's keep it up nonstop to the top 25. Here she is back again.

Elizabeth Taylor. Oh, what a woman. What an actress. 5 feet, 3 inches tall, violet blue eyes, 7 or 8 marriages. We talked about Taylor and the wedding, and I mentioned before, there's got to be a moneymaker in here somewhere. So is there a video of the wedding coming out? They're telling me yes. Is there audio of their vows? Well, not yet, but Maren Morris, who was a friend of Taylor Swift's, and of course, Maren had a big hit back in 2018. It was called The Middle, and she says, I was in the middle of that wedding at Madison Square Garden, and I can say this, the wedding vows had humor from Taylor and Travis. You'll be amazed. We'll get it first for you here. Just keep clicking Rick, R-I-C-K.com. Biggest 20 hits of the week. Oh, we are close. Let's get back into it in seconds. More D's, sleaze, chance to win, and secrets about your favorite artists all right

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1: And back to the countdown. This is a great question. When did you get so hot? Sabrina Carpenter.

when did you get so hot? Sabrina Carpenter, just down two this week, number 24 on the countdown. Up to number 23, Benson Boone is back. Time of My Life.

0: Oh, does he bring in the crowds when he's on the road? Time of My Life, up two for Benson Boone, number 23 this week. We noticed that when he was in Tulsa, Oklahoma, fans were on the front row, in fact, the first 10 rows, and he had put something on social media saying, bring rhinestones. So they showed up with rhinestones of every color. And he said, put them in your hands. From the stage, this is Benson Boone saying this. And then he said, now eat them.
1: That's ridiculous.
0: I made up the last part. No, it was Rhinestone Night with Benson Boone. Okay, coming up, the biggest 20 hits of the week. Will they change the Grammy Awards? We've been at the bottom of this one. It's all right here with D's, Sleaze, and More, heading for number one.
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4: And now, it's a countdown bonus hit just for you. Rick
0: Dees. 21 Pilots, they know how you feel. Stressed

0: The one and only.
1: On the way to the biggest hit of the week. Here we go.
0: Can't stop this.
1: Hey. We're heading to number one.
2: Yeah. The weekly top 40.
1: Look at this. We're at number 22 on the countdown. Rigney's Martin Garrix and Ed Sheeran together. Repeat

Oh, what a combination. Ed Sheeran brings in his friend Martin Garrix. Up one, number 22 on the countdown. Repeat it. Let me not repeat this. The biggest 20 hits are only one hit away. This is number 21, BTS.

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1: Swim! It's BTS on the countdown, just on one this week, number 21. And this is interesting. BTS out of Korea says they will not put any music, not Swim or any of their other music, up for a Grammy Award. We asked why, and they said it's all about money, Rick. Here's what's going on. We have a big tour coming up. We don't want to dilute it by appearing on the Grammys. I said, well, what about Taylor Swift? She does. They said, leave us alone. So they will not be up for Grammy consideration this year. It's BTS and Rick Dees, the biggest 20 hits of the week, coming up.
2: 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It's Rick Dees.
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Tastes so good. It is Niall Horan up to number 19. Let's do it. Bruno Mars just makes you move. I just might.

I just might. He is the amazing Bruno Mars. 2 weeks, number 19 on the countdown. Nonstop Rick D's One Republic. You can't miss this voice. Ryan T.

0: Look at you, Justin Bieber, all over the countdown this week. Speed Demon up one for Justin, number 17. And he's still getting rave reviews for his halftime show of the World Cup 2026. It was Justin Bieber, Madonna, Shakira, and others, and still getting rave reviews, except for some soccer fans saying, we just want to go and see the football. No entertainment. The pitch is enough. And congratulations once again to Spain 2026 FIFA World Cup champs. And wait a minute, let's unveil some more
1: D's Sleaze.
0: And on D's Sleaze, a very busy and very businesslike Justin Bieber. First of all, Justin's wife, Haley, sold her cosmetics company for $900 million. We've mentioned that. And now he is auctioning off his clothing for charity. Justin Bieber says, how about this? My shoes? My unlaundered underwear?
2: That's horrible!
0: It's up for auction. We have the items from Justin Bieber at Rick.com. And that's why Justin Bieber, always surprising, hits the middle of
1: D's Sleaze.
0: And let me give you the biggest 15 hits. They're coming up as we head for number one.
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0: Tate McRae, Greedy.

somber S-O-M-B-R home wrecker. Down three this week, number 16 on the countdown, Leaving Room, for the biggest 15 hits of the week. Rick Dees with a spotlight on Sabrina Carpenter and her house tour.

0: Do you hear this? They say this is a quote full of sexual innuendo.
1: Mm-hmm.
0: Sabrina Carpenter, not one to hold it back. House tour up one. She makes it to number 15. And wait a minute, something has leaked out as we approach the top 10 hits of the week. And let's put it in the middle of
2: Ricky Leaks.
0: Oh, look what leaked out this week. Beyonce Knowles, of course, Carter. Beyonce, arguably one of the biggest names ever in music. And her original group is Destiny's Child. You may know that. They've decided, let's get back together. So Destiny's Child, from way back when, 30 years ago they started, and now they're doing 15 remixes. They're locked and loaded. They're ready to tour. And guess who says, yeah, on selected nights, we'll do it together. Beyonce says she will rejoin Destiny's Child. And what is everything about? Listen to me. Rick D's reminding you, it's all about money and water. Everything always comes back to money and water. When you think about it, it's a Destiny's Child reunion. It leaked out this week in the middle of
2: Ricky Leaks.
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0: And let's get into it right here. It's a countdown bonus hit.
12: Counting down to number one.
0: Oh, it's Coldplay. Remember? Higher Power.

Oh, he's ready, Teddy. Teddy Swims going up one more this week with Mr. Know-It-All. We checked out with Teddy. He says he's working out 90 minutes a day. Way to go, Teddy. Up to number 13. She took it to number 1. Olivia Dean and So Easy to Fall in Love. I could

0: Olivia Dean is hot. Oh, so hot. So easy to fall in love from Olivia Upwan, number 13. And we say she's hot because she was nominated for the Mercury Prize. What is this? Best Album of the Year from the UK and Ireland. So congratulations, Olivia Dean. Rick D's closing in on the biggest 10 hits of the week. How about this?
1: Believe it or don't.
0: I believe it or don't. I haven't mentioned the name Britney Spears in ages, but she has not been replaced by a clone. It came out this week that Britney Spears was replaced by a clone. If you see that headline, it is fake. It is false. It's some bot playing with you. Britney is real. She's working up a new dance routine. Have you seen this? The one with knives? Now I think there's one with hatchets and arrows. We'll check it out for you to make sure it's real. Is it AI? And speaking of AI, wait till you see what we have posted at rick.com, R-I-C-K.com. But Britney Spears is real. She is not a clone in the middle of
1: Believe It or Don't.
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1: All systems go.
2: 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Oh, yeah.
3: And the biggest 12 hits of the week are here. Number 12, it's Pink Panthers with Zara Larsson, Stateside.

0: hear the same.
1: Oh, everybody's talking about Pink Panthers. There they are. Stateside featuring Zara Larsson. Here we go, number 11. Look Who Hit the Wall. Gracie Abrams.

0: Oh, don't you love the title? Hit the Wall. Up one from last week, number 11 for Gracie Abrams, who got her first number one album with Daughter from Hell. And Gracie's Secret of Us debuted at number two, so she's really on a roll. Okay, coming up, the biggest 10 hits of the week. Did you see this? We did. It's
1: Dee's Sleaze.
0: On Dee's Sleaze, we have the video. Katy Perry got trapped inside one of her huge stage props, a giant plastic water bottle. This is crazy. She climbed into this giant plastic water bottle, and Katy Perry could not get out. Stagehands had to stop the show. They pulled Katy out of the bottle. The video is great, and we have it posted at rick.com. Poor Katy, with all those plastics in there. We had to put Katy Perry in the middle of
1: Dee's Sleaze.
0: Okay, the biggest 10 hits of the week coming up. Is there a new number one? Let's find out.
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4: All right, here we go. The top 10 hits of the week. Number 10, Rick D's and Alex Warren. Fever Dream.

Oh, wait a minute. She's going up this week, up 2 for Ariana Grande. Number 9, Hate That I Made You Love Me. Up to number 8, Rick D's Nonstop with Dominic Fike. Baby, don't.

Dominique Fike. Baby Doll going up one from last week up to number 7. Oh, there's something about those American girls. Harry Styles.

0: Oh, they go crazy over him on stage, too. He really puts on a show, and the American Girl's going to attest to that. Harry Styles' American Girl's down 2 this week on the countdown, number 7. Oh, and this just in, Harry Styles had a fall. He was in Mexico in the concert trying new things. The stage was wet from rain. He slipped. Luckily, he's very acrobatic, so he caught himself, but there are bruises all over Harry, and he's feeling better. Okay, this will make you feel better. I'd like to see you win this incredible Amazon shopping spree. Rick D's offering it to you. And here's the question. The Jenny remix of Tame Impala's Dracula with, of course, Jenny from Blackpink. She's not the first of the group to get a number one hit. Who is the other Blackpink member to get a number one hit? Is it Rosé? Is it Jisoo? Or is it Lisa? Okay, Rosé, Jisoo, or Lisa? Who do you think? Bet you know. Just click Rick. RICK.com. Take the countdown challenge. Win. It's an Amazon shopping spree, and you'll love it. Every hit climbing to number one.
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1: It's hit music, baby.
0: His friends call him JT. He is Justin Timberlake. 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
3: Only one hit away from the top five right now. She is living in Toluca Lake, California, 91602. Has her own recording studio in the house. Has Legos named after her. And she is Olivia Rodrigo. Drop Dead.

Oh, so close to the top five. At number six, Olivia Rodrigo goes up one. Number six, our prediction, Olivia makes it to the top five next week. At number five, from the soundtrack of Toy Story 5, you knew it would have to be a hit if Taylor Swift does it. I knew it. I knew you.

I knew you. Taylor Swift from Toy Story 5, the soundtrack. Up at number 4, nonstop, it's Deez and Sienna Spyro, Die on This Hill. Got me.

0: Sienna Spyro longing for her first number one hit, but this week dipping just two. Number four on the countdown, Die on This Hill. One of her fans sent a text to me saying, does she do happy songs ever? She says, get ready. My next album will be all happy. You'll be happy to know the biggest three hits of the week are just seconds away.
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Look at you, Ella Langley, clicking up one more. Number three on the countdown, Choose in Texas, and the second biggest hit of the week. Let's do it. At number two, Bruno Mars.

0: And sometimes you just have to risk it all. Bruno Mars knows about it this week, up to number two. Could he be number one next week? One big hit he has to knock off. And we'll get to it coming up, number one on the countdown. Do you remember when this was number one? What were you doing when Sam Smith took it all the way?
1: Guess it's true.

0: Stay With Me. Sam Smith took it all the way to number one and just stayed there. He did just get engaged to fashion designer Christian Cowan. Sam says, "We've been in love, now let's make it official." No word on the date, but Sam Smith engaged, and so happy to engage you in the biggest hit of the week. What is number one, and what is the secret to getting to the top of the countdown? Let's find out together next.
1: He's been counting down since 1982. He's Rick Dees, and he's counting down the 40 biggest songs of the week on 105.1 The River.
2: More music. One, two, three. Here we go. The weekly top 40 with Rick Dees.
0: And the biggest hit of the week. You're just in time, Rick Dees, and it takes quite a bit of top spin, as they say, to make Time Magazine's 100 list of the most influential people of a year. So let's take the year 2026. On it, someone who has the number one hit. And who would this person be? Ask anyone in Korea, they'll say, my favorite is Blackpink or BTS. Wait a minute, stop right there. Can you name the one singer in Blackpink who has a number one hit on the countdown this week? How about it? It's Jenny, who fills up stadiums and fills up the air with a number one hit. Add in the creative mind of Tame Impala, and you have number one again, Dracula, the Jenny remix.

0: Oh, how about a Tame Impala Dracula, the Jenny remix, a month at number one. How about that? They're holding off, wait a minute, Bruno Mars and all the rest? Yes, but will it happen next week? 5 weeks is tough. We'll find out. By the way, if you missed any of the countdown, how about this? Download Rick D's Hit Music. It's an app in the App Store. It's free, 5-star rated streaming music. You won't believe what you get. Play around with it. Rick D's Hit Music. And make sure you tell your friends this is the only official countdown to number one. The longest continuously running hit countdown ever. God bless you for being here. We never take it for granted. Rick D's every single week right here with the hits.
1: Number one.
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0: me. 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All right, one short break, and then we're back with a whole lot of great music coming up next.
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